She is so iconic. Kicking things off with Aretha Franklin. Hi, I am Madison. I have so much incredible music. I am bringing it to you today. We are getting right into it. Roll your sleeves up. Here's the Police.

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Some say too much. 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

0: It is Friday, May 8th. 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Somehow they still remember all of the things like picture day at school. So if you know a military spouse today, maybe give them a little extra love. Happy Military Spouse Appreciation Day.
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2: Here is your weather forecast from the ABK Flooring Weather Center. Look for some showers, possibly thunderstorms, mainly in the overnight tonight. Overnight low of 54. Partly sunny for your Saturday. High near 77. Increasing clouds tomorrow night with a low 56. Look for a slight chance of shower Sunday afternoon. Partly sunny skies and a high near 70.
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0: When it comes to big birthday celebrations, I know who's celebrating this week, and that is Coca-Cola. 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
2: Every game reminds us that humility means winning with class and losing with grace. I'm Dante Pope from Maryville High School.
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2: Wins and losses, highs and lows, success and failure, they are all part of being a student athlete and a human being.
3: Learning how to handle these ups and downs on the field prepares us to handle them off the field, too.
4: 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Be a champion of high school sports and the lessons they teach by buying a ticket to your high school's athletic events. This is developing character. This is education-based athletics. This is your IHSAA.
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6: Here is your weather forecast from the ABK Flooring Weather Center. Look for some showers, possibly thunderstorms, mainly in the overnight tonight. Overnight low of 54. Partly sunny for your Saturday. High near 77. Increasing clouds tomorrow night with a low 56. Look for a slight chance of shower Sunday afternoon. Partly sunny skies and a high near 70.
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4: Here is your weather forecast from the ABK Flooring Weather Center. Look for some showers, possibly thunderstorms, mainly in the overnight tonight. Overnight low of 54. Partly sunny for your Saturday. High near 77. Increasing clouds tomorrow night with low 56. Look for a slight chance of shower Sunday afternoon. Partly sunny skies and a high near 70.
5: 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We're right here in Washington. 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

Everyone at Memories 107.9 is a trained singer, so we understand pitch, melody, and reading music. Oh, sorry. Seems there was a typo. It was supposed to say, nobody at Memories 107.9 is a trained singer.

0: I'm not sure if it's still a thing, but I remember when I was young, I would have to do a personality assessment or a personality test whenever I would submit for a job. Turns out the new personality test is just Facebook. A lot of prospective employers checking out your social media. They're looking to see if you have a few of the big five personality traits, things like openness to experience, extroversion, agreeableness. They can tell within 10 seconds if a person's personality is good by looking at their Facebook. Unless, of course, you have yours set to private.
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2: Here is your weather forecast from the ABK Flooring Weather Center. Look for some showers, possibly thunderstorms, mainly in the overnight tonight. An overnight low of 54. Partly sunny for your Saturday. High near 77. Increasing clouds tomorrow night with a low 56. Look for a slight chance of shower Sunday afternoon. Partly sunny skies and a high near 70.
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0: Madison, June, and you hanging out together. I have a little Maltie poo. His name is Higgins Alexander. He's about 10 pounds. I'm a dog lover. I'm an animal lover in general. But over half of dog owners say they drive more carefully when they're traveling with their pet in the car. I have to say it's the opposite for me. Higgins is 10 pounds, little Maltese poodle. He's running around the car. He's a huge distraction.
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0: Major, major announcement, especially when it comes to AI. The Golden Globes have officially released their guidelines for eligibility using AI. If you remember, the Oscars said, no AI. 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It will not disqualify you as long as human creativity remains central to the production process. 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And in the performance category, so actors, AI-generated performances, they're not eligible.
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3: Here is your weather forecast from the ABK Flooring Weather Center. Look for some showers, possibly thunderstorms, mainly in the overnight tonight. Overnight low of 54. Partly sunny for your Saturday. High near 77. Increasing clouds tomorrow night with a low 56. Look for a slight chance of showers Sunday afternoon. Partly sunny skies and a high near 70.
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0: 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Your girl Madison reminding you to tune in to the Morning Shakeup with Dwayne Shake each morning at 7:45 for the Lentz Lock and Safe Joke of the Day. I know you'll laugh. He knows you'll laugh. It's very silly. A lot of fun. People talk about it, but it's always clean. Something that you can share around the water cooler, if you will. It's Classic Hits Memories 107.9.
1: 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Like a breakfast burrito, may not be good for you, but it's exactly what you need to get the day going.

0: Woke up to some really sad news this morning. Bonnie Tyler is in a coma. Now, it's not quite as bad as you think, but she had to have emergency surgery. She's 74 years old. A spokesperson for the singer confirmed that there was a procedure she had. It went well, but doctors have opted for her to be in a coma to support her recovery. So make sure you send one up for Bonnie today.
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0: Brunches and bathrobes, sure, they're nice for Mother's Day, but what do women really want? You ask your mom, what do you want? She always says, nothing, nothing. 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She just wants a little free time. If you're not going to clean the bathroom, at least give her a break. Let her sit on the couch.
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7: Here is your weather forecast from the ABK Flooring Weather Center. Look for some showers, possibly thunderstorms, mainly in the overnight tonight. Overnight low of 54. Partly sunny for your Saturday. High near 77. Increasing clouds tomorrow night with a low 56. Look for a slight chance of shower Sunday afternoon. Partly sunny skies and a high near 70.
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0: Madison June is my name. Love hanging out with you, especially on a Friday. Nobody ever really talks about this, but what should you do in an Uber if you're the Uber driver? Should you play music? Should you not play music? Should you talk? There's a guy going viral, an Uber driver named DJ Doug, for turning his rides into full club experiences. He creates mini DJ sets with flashing lights and everything. He personally reads the vibe of each passenger. That's hilarious. But if you start vibing at 20 or 30 minutes and then you got to get out of the car, that can be unfortunate.
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0: 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You're going to want to spend your weekends in the recliner. I'm talking about the Rockin' Recliner. Join Dwayne Shake Saturday and Sunday from noon until 3. All the best music right there in the recliner. You can even BYOB. 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
3: Here is your weather forecast from the ABK Flooring Weather Center. Showers, possibly a thunderstorm early today. Otherwise, partly sunny skies this afternoon with a high near 77. Increasing clouds tonight with a low 56. Look for a slight chance of afternoon showers for your Sunday with an afternoon high near 70.
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0: One of a couple of back-to-back hits, the other one being Kyrie, Mr. Mister, and Broken Wings.
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everyone at Memories 107.9 is a trained singer. So we understand pitch, melody, and reading music. Oh, sorry. Seems there was a typo. It was supposed to say, nobody at Memories 107.9 is a trained singer.

0: Mid-70s, one of a string of hits for that great band, getting ready to hit the road. Say It Isn't So, but for their final farewell tour over the course of 2026. Don Henley, the late Glenn Frey, Joe Walsh, and the boys. Lion Eyes, of course, those are the Eagles.
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0: 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And premiering this weekend, it is The Sheep Detectives. George Hardy is a shepherd who loves to read murder mysteries to his sheep, never suspecting that they can understand him. When George is found dead, the sheep go to work to solve the crime. The Sheep Detectives, now showing at the Indiana Theater on Main Street in downtown Washington. 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
1: Here is your weather forecast from the ABK Flooring Weather Center. Showers, possibly a thunderstorm early today. Otherwise, partly sunny skies this afternoon with a high near 77. Increasing clouds tonight with a low 56. Look for a slight chance of afternoon showers for your Sunday with an afternoon high near 70.
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0: And imagine, just imagine if that gentleman were still with us here today. The late greats, Mr. John Lennon. Got MJ and Alanis Morissette coming up.
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5: Here is your weather forecast from the ABK Flooring Weather Center. Showers, possibly a thunderstorm early today. Otherwise, partly sunny skies this afternoon with a high near 77. Increasing clouds tonight with a low 56. Look for a slight chance of afternoon showers for your Sunday with an afternoon high near 70.
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0: 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Molly did. Big fan of Journey. Molly got Faithfully coming up for you. 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

0: Genie in a Bottle, Christina Aguilera. Going to play that for Jessica. Says she's just working tonight. Couldn't tell me where, but Jess, thanks for being there. Glad I could get that played for you. Got Wham coming up and Back to Life with Soul to Soul on the way.
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7: Here is your weather forecast from the ABK Flooring Weather Center. Showers, possibly a thunderstorm early today. Otherwise, partly sunny skies this afternoon with a high near 77. Increasing clouds tonight with a low 56. Look for a slight chance of afternoon showers for your Sunday with an afternoon high near 70.
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0: One of a couple of back-to-back hits for that band. Brian Setzer and the Stray Cats rocking this town. We've got more great classic hits in the nighttime. Pat Benatar, Duran Duran with the Reflex, and your suggestions coming up as well.
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4: Here is your weather forecast from the ABK Flooring Weather Center. Showers, possibly a thunderstorm early today. Otherwise, partly sunny skies this afternoon with a high near 77. Increasing clouds tonight with a low 56. Look for a slight chance of afternoon showers for your Sunday with an afternoon high near 70.
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everyone at Memories 107.9 is a trained singer, so we understand pitch, melody, and reading music. Oh, sorry, seems there was a typo. 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

0: Simon Laban, Duran Duran with the Reflex. Dan, thank you, buddy. Appreciate your phone call. He checked in here tonight into the studio. And I've got more great classic hits by your suggestion on the way. Mike Scott, hanging out on the weekend. Pleased to be here. Got Toto kicking things off and Madonna, too, coming up.
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I'm originally from the suburbs of Detroit, Michigan, and we have a venue called Pine Knob, and I knew it was summertime because this gentleman would open up every summer concert series in early May. We lost him way too soon with the late, great Money Man, Eddie Money. Baby, hold on.

0: Great one from Steelers Wheel, taking it old school back to the late 70s. Stuck in the Middle with you on the radio station, playing all your favorite classic hits of the late 60s, 70s, of course, 80s, 90s, early 2000s. We'll take it to the edge of 17 with Stevie Nicks in minutes.
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8: Here is your weather forecast from the ABK Flooring Weather Center. Showers, possibly a thunderstorm early today. Otherwise, partly sunny skies this afternoon with a high near 77. Increasing clouds tonight with a low 56. Look for a slight chance of afternoon showers for your Sunday with an afternoon high near 70.
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3: Here is your weather forecast from the ABK Flooring Weather Center. Showers, possibly a thunderstorm early today, otherwise partly sunny skies this afternoon with a high near 77. Increasing clouds tonight with a low 56. Look for a slight chance of afternoon showers for your Sunday with an afternoon high near 70.
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0: You make my dreams come true. Daryl Hall and John Oates on the radio station playing your great classic hits. Got Whitesnake, David Coverdale and company on the way. Michelle, thank you. She checked in here on Facebook Instant Messenger in the nighttime. You can do the same thing. Got your song coming up. 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

in the name of love, will do and say pretty much anything. In fact, just the other night, I said to the wife, hey, baby, what's the chances of us having a little action tonight? She said, spell way. I said, W-A-Y. She said, you forgot the F. I said, there's no F in way. She said, exactly. I'm Randy Johnson. I'm your weekend radio pal. Soon, a Foreigner will crank up the old jukebox. Chili Peppers will hang out under the bridge. Plus, what's in your wallet? Ooh, it's getting pretty dark in here.

0: Forget that trip to the fancy hotel. More people will be enjoying a staycation this summer. Whirlpool says the Iran war is causing recession-level industry decline. The appliance giant Whirlpool owns Maytag, KitchenAid, and of course, Whirlpool. They've warned now that higher fuel prices stemming from the Middle East conflict have led to a collapse in consumer confidence. As a result, fewer Americans are making big ticket purchases on items like fridges, ovens, dishwashers. The company's Q1 revenue fell 10% compared with the same period last year. U.S. consumer confidence plummeted to a record low last month. I'll take things you don't like seeing in an earnings report for $1,000, Alex.
1: Sean Connery, why don't you pick?
2: Well, the game is afoot. I'll take anal bum cover for $7,000.
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10: Here is your weather forecast from the ABK Flooring Weather Center. Showers, possibly a thunderstorm early today. Otherwise, partly sunny skies this afternoon with a high near 77. Increasing clouds tonight with a low 56. Look for a slight chance of afternoon showers for your Sunday with an afternoon high near 70.
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0: Love bites. You ever get one of those when you were a teenager? Yes, you'd get after me there, start chewing on my neck. And then they told me, oh, just put some toothpaste on it. Yeah, right. That did not work. I looked it up, though. They said a cold compress for maybe 1 or 2 days is what you need for that love bite.
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8: Here is your weather forecast from the ABK Flooring Weather Center. Showers, possibly a thunderstorm early today. Otherwise, partly sunny skies this afternoon with a high near 77. Increasing clouds tonight with a low 56. Look for a slight chance of afternoon showers for your Sunday with an afternoon high near 70.
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1: Good morning, everyone. Here's your latest forecast from the ABK Florian Weather Center. Sky's becoming cloudy. Could see a few showers later today. Highs around 72. For tonight's showers, a few thunderstorms will be likely, 55 to low. Tomorrow, as we start the weekend, it looks good. Partly sunny and warm. Highs in the upper 70s. And that's your latest forecast. I'm WTWO meteorologist Jesse Walker.
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I was once in love with a woman named Helen Bach. Well, she'd had a tough life. She'd been to hell and back. I'm Randy Johnson. I'm your weekend radio pal. On the way, Green Day says good riddance. The Cars say let the good times roll. Plus, tomatoes. What's wrong with these tomatoes? In fact, let's check out the produce section

It wasn't the time of my life, but it certainly was the best tomato I ever had in my life. I was with George Costanza. We were heading up to the Hamptons to get tomatoes. Oh, you can eat them like an apple. Tomatoes in the news. A lawsuit filed in California this week accuses food manufacturer Cento Fine Foods of committing tomato fraud by deceiving customers about the legitimacy of its canned San Marzano tomatoes. Now, like authentic champagne and Parmesan cheese, official San Marzano tomatoes can only come from one specific region in Italy. The premium fruits, ideal for sauce making, but horrible for punishing a bombing comedian because they have a thicker tomato wall, fewer seeds, and lower acidity than your run-of-the-mill produce. Now, sales of this specific tomato are regulated by Il Corrizio di Tutela del Pomodoro San Marzano, DOP. But Cento, they use a third-party agency called AgriCert. Now, anxiety over these allegedly inferior tomatoes has the nation in a panic.

0: Across this great nation, almost everyone has been affected in one way or another by this terrible tomato onslaught. Mrs. Williams, I understand your husband is missing.
1: Yes,
0: do you think he's dead?
1: Well, I
0: will you miss him?
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0: will you marry again? What if he's laying in a ditch somewhere, like with both his legs broken, calling your name? You will have to find another man, you know. You're no spring chicken.
2: Lives are shattered. The nation is in chaos. Death and destruction sweeps the country.
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12: Here's a look at your forecast from the ABK Flooring Weather Center. This morning, it's partly sunny, and then gradually becoming more sunny throughout the day with highs near 77. Increasing clouds tonight with lows dropping down to 57. Tomorrow, to round off the weekend, it's partly sunny with a high near 70. Slight wind tomorrow afternoon. And tomorrow night, lows drop down to 46. Monday, to kick off the work week, it is all sunshine, highs cooling down to 67. Mostly clear Monday night with a low around 45.
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0: 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It's National Windmill Day. That's right. We're celebrating windmills. 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You could read Don Quixote. You could sing that song, the windmills of my mind. National Windmill Day. You know who's not going to be happy about that.
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2: 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And premiering this weekend, it is The Sheep Detectives. George Hardy is a shepherd who loves to read murder mysteries to his sheep, never suspecting that they can understand him. 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
4: Here's a look at your forecast from the ABK Flooring Weather Center. This morning it's partly sunny and then gradually becoming more sunny throughout the day with highs near 77. Increasing clouds tonight with lows dropping down to 57. Tomorrow to round off the weekend it's partly sunny with a high near 70. Slight wind tomorrow afternoon. And tomorrow night lows drop down to 46. Monday to kick off the work week it is all sunshine, highs cooling down to 67. Mostly clear Monday night with a low around 45.
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10: Here's a look at your forecast from the ABK Flooring Weather Center. This morning, it's partly sunny and then gradually becoming more sunny throughout the day with highs near 77. Increasing clouds tonight with lows dropping down to 57. Tomorrow, to round off the weekend, it's partly sunny with a high near 70. Slight wind tomorrow afternoon. And tomorrow night, lows drop down to 46. Monday, to kick off the work week, it is all sunshine, highs cooling down to 67. Mostly clear Monday night with a low around 45.
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2: Here's your forecast from the ABK Flooring Weather Center. As we head into the weekend, partly sunny. We'll see high temperatures around 77 for today. Beautiful day shaping up tonight. Clear skies and a low of 56. For your Mother's Day tomorrow, partly sunny. Highs on Sunday around 70. And sunshine will continue for Monday. A little bit cooler as we start the week. Temperatures around 66. 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I'm Dwayne Shake, ready for the weekend. It is Mother's Day weekend. We're saluting moms everywhere. Thank you so much for all you do for us each and every day. We love you. We have our birthdays and anniversaries to get to now on the weekend. 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All right, our birthday winner gets a medium drink of your choice and a birthday cake bite at Scooter's. We also throw in a $10 gift certificate to Champion Lanes. Here's the list. Happy birthday to Karma Bateman today. Karma Bateman celebrating a big birthday from Dad, Grandma, and Sissy. Happy birthday to Karma Bateman in Vincennes. All the best to you. Cohen Carroll is celebrating in Plainville. Teenager now for Cohen. Happy birthday, 13. Cohen Carroll in Plainville. That is from Grandma and Grandpa Carroll. Wishing you a very happy, happy birthday. Teresa Miller is celebrating in Montgomery today. All the best to my firstborn. Thank you for making me a mama and giving me three beautiful grandchildren, it says. That is from your mom, Tracy. Happy birthday to Teresa Miller, celebrating on this Saturday. Now for Sunday, tomorrow, we've got a birthday wish to Ethan Schenck in Petersburg. Ethan Schenck celebrates a birthday in Petersburg on Sunday. That is from Maddie and Olivia. Happy birthday, Ethan. Also tomorrow, an anniversary wish. This is Kenny and Janet Hembry celebrating 46 years. We're probably like you and Shelly. I get sympathy cards on our anniversary, and he gets congratulations. That is so true. That is so true. Happy anniversary. Best wishes. Kenny and Janet Hembry celebrating their anniversary tomorrow on Mother's Day. And a birthday wish on Mother's Day tomorrow to Tracy Toole. Actually, I'm sorry, that's an anniversary. Excuse me. Anniversary to Tracy Toole celebrating 40 years from your husband, Kevin. Happy anniversary to Tracy Toole from Kevin. All the best on your anniversary Sunday. 40 years, that's a big one. All right, we're going to pick a winner now. They'll get the prizes. That's a medium drink of your choice from Scooter's Coffee and a birthday cake bite. Plus, we throw in a $10 gift certificate to Champion Lanes. It looks like the winner is going to be Ethan Schenck. Ethan Schenck, congratulations. Those prizes are coming your way. And we are ready to roll on Saturday Morning Live.
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0: Wilson Phillips and Hold On, Memories 107.9. This is Saturday Morning Live. I'm Dwayne Shake. Coming up in just a little bit, bottom of the hour, our Focus on the Community segment. And this week we have North Davies Superintendent Jody Berry wrapping up the school year for North Davies. That's coming up on Focus on the Community at the bottom of the hour. Of course, then at 9:05, Brino has Fair Shake with Brian Emmons. He and producer Chip have put together a great show for you this weekend. Be sure to tune in to Fair Shake at 9:05 this morning. We'll get you details on the forecast next.
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0: 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Here's your forecast from the ABK Flooring Weather Center. As we head into the weekend, partly sunny, we'll see high temperatures around 77 for today. Beautiful day shaping up tonight. Clear skies and a low of 56. For your Mother's Day tomorrow, partly sunny. Highs on Sunday around 70. And sunshine will continue for Monday. A little bit cooler as we start the week. Temperatures around 66.
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0: Head over heels from Tears for Fears, Memories 107.9 WAMW. Looking forward to judging that barbecue smoke-off today. It's the great smoke-off at Eastside Park in Washington, and Cannon and I are going to be judging the wings today. Looking forward to that. There's several different categories. Now, remember, you in the public, you can come out and sample these products while they last. For a $5 donation, you can get your samples from each of the chefs that are participating in the Great Washington Smoke-Off and vote for your favorite in the People's Choice category. It's going to be a lot of fun. They've been cooking all night, and it comes together. They have to report in at 10 o'clock this morning, so we will wait and see who the winners will be in the Great Washington Smoke-Off. That's going on today out at Eastside Park. Always a lot of fun. We'll see you there.
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0: Here's your forecast from the ABK Flooring Weather Center. As we head into the weekend, partly sunny, we'll see high temperatures around 77 for today. Beautiful day shaping up tonight. Clear skies and a low of 56. For your Mother's Day tomorrow, partly sunny. Highs on Sunday around 70. And sunshine will continue for Monday. A little bit cooler as we start the week. Temperatures around 66. 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
0: 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And we continue our spotlight on the area schools as the school year winds down. Believe it or not, graduation just around the corner. And this week our spotlight is on North Davies as Superintendent Jody Berry joins us. Jody, thanks for talking with us. Can you believe another year is almost in the books?
6: Each year, Duane, they get faster and faster, it seems like.
0: Yeah, you blink your eyes and it's gone. We were just talking and the start of the school year began and now here it is almost over. Well, give us a quick crib note version recap of the year at North Davies. I know I saw a recent social media post. A lot of stuff is happening there at your school.
6: Yes, we have a lot going on. We have some, you know, school improvements that are happening. We're putting a new roof on the high school. We're painting all of the hallways in the elementary school building, you know, working on some HVAC, just trying to keep our facilities and our campus as beautiful as it can be.
0: Well, and a lot of that will continue over the summer months. Summer months is really when the custodians and the staff, non-teaching staff really gets busy and into full swing.
6: Yeah, we're adding to our custodial and maintenance plate. We are doing a lot of classroom rearrangement at the high school to expand and broaden our current programming in the CTE classes. So that involves about 9 different classrooms and offices moving. So we've got some staff that are going to have a hectic summer, but we've got a really good staff, and they do what's best for the kids and the student body, so they're rolling with it, and we're going to be moving a lot of people around.
0: Well, this is the wave of the future. We're going to hear this from all the superintendents in the weeks ahead, but bottom line, the curriculum as we know it is changing quite a bit, Jody.
6: Yeah, and, we're trying to expand and improve upon what we currently do with the current footprint that we have to, save money, save the taxpayers' money, and do our best to use what we have at hand, but just use it more efficiently. And those spaces, those labs, are what we're trying to make more communal, to where everybody, every department can have access through scheduling to get to those labs.
0: So CTE stands for Career and Technical Education, of course. Talk about some of those programs that we're looking to implement at North Davies.
6: We are a strong and proud agriculture program with our FFA and Mrs. Remsburg. We have Mr. Chad Flint, who is our welding instructor and manufacturing programming. And then we have Mr. Brandon Collison, who assists with, woodworking and CNC and those types of activities. And then, that also includes our culinary department, Mrs. Mathias, and our Cougar Creations with our social media posting, our digital output, and our shirts that they create, the printing press that we have. And then it also includes Amy Graber working hard with the seniors in their capstones and some of their pathways in that department.
0: Unbelievable. Again, it's a happening place for sure. You talk about career technical education. You've got woodworking there. You've got the business field. You've got the culinary arts. You guys are really covering it all. And again, it kind of leads into, I forget which year, it might be these incoming freshmen that start with that new curriculum path. Is that right? The incoming freshmen next year, or has it already started?
6: Nope, incoming freshmen next year, a lot of different flexibilities that now exist for these kids to get high school diplomas and graduate to go into their chosen career path, whether it's, directly into the workforce or whether it's a trade or a junior college or a four-year college. We're really having to diversify and broaden the options that we can give our kids, and North Davis is embracing that and trudging right forward with those kids to make sure they get what they need and what they want as well.
0: Well, the feedback has been great so far. What are you hearing from your fellow superintendents and even the work community as a whole, the job market? I know that the local employers are really pleased to see education going this route because they're looking for those people, those students right out of high school in some cases.
6: Yeah, and I really can't say enough about Mrs. Smith and her assistant, Mrs. Taylan Johnson. They do a lot with our work-based learning along with Twin Rivers to get those kids out and get internships into local businesses to where these kids can truly experience what they think they might want to do, and it's a way to build their resume and get those business contacts for post-secondary or even while they're in college, job opportunities. We've got several, I think at one time between internships and work-based learning, we were over 60 kids that we were pushing out into the community to get those experiences and get their feet wet on what they might want to do.
0: That's awesome. And in some cases, it almost seems like it's lonely there in the actual school building itself as more and more students are getting out into the community and into the workforce, right?
6: Yeah, and that hands-on experience can't be replicated all the time within the classroom. Our teachers do a wonderful job, and they bring in, technology and, experiences within the four walls, but getting them outside these four walls is definite benefit.
0: Well, again, this is all starting next year with the new curriculum path for the incoming freshmen. So I know there's a lot of education process along the way as you teach parents about what's coming at North Davies. Do you have any upcoming meetings or anything that's going to be that you're going to be sharing with the parents of North Davies students?
6: Mrs. Smith has already had at least 2 or 3 meetings with every grade level, grade 7 through 12, 7 through 11. And so those meetings have already been held. And, she will, again, meet with anybody over the summer that has more questions. We do host a boot camp over the summer. It's usually in early August before school starts, to help those seventh graders coming in just to familiarize themselves with the building. But all of the meetings to develop those 4- and 6-year plans for grades 7 through 12 have already been held, and Mrs. Smith does a wonderful job educating our parents and explaining what options the kids have, and then she takes that information, and now she has the scheduling side to do to make sure we have the teachers that we need and that we have the classes offered that we need.
0: It's awesome. It truly is. I love seeing education go in this direction. It's the wave of the future, and it keeps students excited about learning, not just looking in a book and reading and copying notes, actually giving them that hands-on experience. So we're going to, all of our county schools, Jody, and including yourself, of course, I really give a shout-out to all of our superintendents and our schools here in Daviess County for being ahead of the class, you know, moving forward quickly, making the adaptations as needed to get these students ready for what's next and ahead.
6: Yeah, it's a great opportunity for our administrators and our support staff to collaborate and get creative on changing that traditional, you know, go to school lecture format. We don't really believe in that. We do the project-based learning. We do that hands-on experience. And it's really a neat opportunity for us to think outside the box.
0: We talked a lot about the high school, but we don't want to leave out your North Daviess Elementary as well. What's anything new at the elementary level that we can talk about today?
6: The elementary is still, you know, pushing forward with all of their great initiatives. You know, they're really focusing on reading and the Orton-Gillingham approach, and they're just doing a wonderful job making sure that we're using the multi-tiered system of support, the MTSS, to support our kids in multiple areas of their education. You know, we have a strong STEM program at the elementary. Mrs. Loniger, you know, teaches STEM to K through sixth grade, and we're going to continue with that and continue with our professional learning communities and making sure the teachers are doing data-driven instruction and meeting the kids where they are and pushing them to where they can be.
0: And the robotics program is starting even in those earlier grade levels too.
6: Yes, we have some, you know, some minimal robotics that the STEM teacher utilizes. We don't have a formalized robotic competition team, but they are learning about robots and they are learning about multiple things to do with STEM. You know, we have 2 or 3, I believe, STEM fellowship teachers at the elementary, which means they've put in multiple hours of training to just enhance the education and the curriculum that they're giving those K through 6 kids.
0: It's awesome. It truly is. Well, let's switch gear a little bit to athletics. One of the big news items for North Daviess Athletics is a new boys basketball coach that was recently hired.
6: Yes, we are very excited to have Mr. Dusty Cole come on board with his wife and his kids, a wonderful family. He's got not only going to be the boys basketball coach, but he's also going to be our assistant principal. You know, we've gone a year without a high school assistant principal, and going into last year, we knew we would try it, and, you know, we went forward and tried it, and we realized quickly we cannot do without a high school assistant principal. It's just too much of a load on the other two administrators. So the board supported, you know, posting that position, and we were lucky to get Dusty Cole. And, you know, along with him, we were blessed to get an assistant, Jared Spear and Mike Brown. So we're awful excited to get them in. And then it was really just ironic on how everything landed because, you know, we hired 5 new people at that board meeting and we had a position for every one of them. We didn't create a position. We didn't do anything out of the ordinary. It truly were positions that we had that we needed to fill. And we found 5 amazing people to fill those spots.
0: Very good. That's awesome news. Well, and that was going to lead to my next point. Are there any other positions you're looking to fill as you look to next school year?
6: Well, right now, you know, we needed a behavior specialist, and we've landed that person in, with Alexa Spear, and we needed a science teacher, and we filled that with Jeremy Reynolds, and then we needed an elementary teacher due to a retirement, and we filled that with Emily Reynolds. We also needed a volleyball coach, but we were very excited to get Miss Rachel Knepp to fill that spot. But right now, we don't have any openings. We might have an elementary teaching opening, but that decision won't be really made until June, maybe early July, because we're so close on enrollment numbers on whether or not we need that additional teaching spot to be filled. So we do have an opening right now for an assistant food service director, which is a non-certified position, and it's been posted. So we're taking applications for that, and we can always use applications for substitute teachers, substitute custodians, substitute cafeteria workers. You know, always have openings and needs for those positions.
0: Very cool. Well, give us the important dates we need to know now as the school year winds down, last day of school, graduation date, and all of that good stuff.
6: Okay. First and foremost, May 10th, it's a Sunday at 2 p.m., are the senior awards, and that will be in the high school auditorium. The last student day is May 21st. Then graduation is May 22nd, Friday night at 7 p.m., and that will be in the high school main gym. We do host softball sectional this year on May 25th, and then summer school is right up on us. We will start summer school on June 1st for incoming kindergarten through fourth grade, and that is an invite-only program.
0: And then before you know it, we're going to be back in kindergarten roundup just around the corner and the start of the 26-27 school year, right?
6: Yeah, we've had kindergarten roundup already, and the kids have pre-enrolled, and Mrs. Judy is working diligently to get them into the appropriate groupings, and you know, they'll start scheduling those kids in those homerooms, and they'll release that in August.
0: Very good. Well, I tell you what, it's an exciting time. End of the year always is, but it's a quick summer and right back at it. Come August, you'll be back before you know it. I hate to say that. I don't mean to rush summer along by any means, Jody. That's just the facts, right? What's the first day back?
6: Right.
0: Do you have the first day back?
6: Our first day back for next school year is August 12th, which I believe is a little later than some of our neighboring schools. But August 12th will be the first student day.
0: All right, Jody, anything we're forgetting before we let you go?
6: I don't believe so, Dwayne. I think we're ready, and we're excited to, you know, graduate these seniors who have been working hard and accomplishing their goal of a high school education to get prepared for the next step in their lives.
0: Lots of exciting things happening at North Davie Schools. Jody Berry is the superintendent, our guest on Focus this week as we wrap up the school year. Jody, thank you so much for sharing time with us. Keep up the good work up there in the northern part of the county. You guys are doing awesome things and great things still to come with North Davie students. We wish you all the best.
6: I appreciate it, Dwayne. Thank you.
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1: Breaking news at Town Hall, I'm Bob Agnew in Washington. Some cruise ship hantavirus patients have arrived in Europe for treatment. Medical writer Mike Stobe reports there are still unknowns about the hantavirus and how it spreads.
2: Different viruses have different abilities to spread. Some, like measles, can spread like wildfire. Others are harder to spread. You have to be in very close contact with someone who's very sick, who has a lot of symptoms. This hantavirus, if it's spreading from person to person, seems to be in that latter camp.
1: And health officials in several countries, including our own, are now contact tracing, trying to identify and follow people who may have come into contact with passengers who got sick or died. Dr. Angela Hewitt is medical director at the Nebraska Biocontainment Unit, and some American travelers are headed there.
3: The individuals that are coming thus far have not been diagnosed with hantavirus, but should they develop symptoms and concerning for that diagnosis, we will definitely assess them and care for them in the biocontainment unit.
1: And as hantaviruses do not spread easily between people, health officials say they're confident the recent outbreak will not turn into an epidemic. Debate over alleged voter suppression continues, but new data is raising questions about a long-standing liberal claim.
4: Recent Census Bureau figures show minority voter turnout has increased over time. Black voter participation reached more than 51% in the 2018 midterms and about 45% in 2022. Both higher than comparable elections in the early 2000s. Hispanic and Asian turnout has also risen, with both groups hitting record participation levels in the 2020 election. Conservatives say the data proves charges of GOP voter suppression are a myth, John Scott reporting.
1: The Virginia Supreme Court has struck down a Democrat congressional redistricting plan that had won voter approval. The court's 4-3 decision on Friday marked a major setback for Democrats. More from townhall.com.
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6: 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I'm Cannon Shake in the First Savings Bank newsroom. A few quick notes. The town of Elnora has scheduled a special meeting for Wednesday, May 13th at 4 p.m. The meeting will be held at the Elnora Town Hall at 426 South Odin Street and is open to the public. Town officials encourage residents to attend and stay informed on local matters. And beginning around Monday, May 11th, crews will begin alternating lane closures on I-69 near Washington. These lane closures will occur between mile marker 66 and mile marker 69. Alternating lane closures will allow for minor patching and bridge deck work. The work will occur in both the north and southbound lanes. This work is expected to last through the first week of June, depending on weather, and one lane of travel will remain open in work zones. Another Jug Rocks Make a Difference Day has wrapped up in Martin County, with students, teachers, and staff working throughout the community on a variety of projects. Volunteers spent the day cleaning windows for local businesses, painting a mural in the VFW, pulling weeds, and picking up trash and debris around town. Officials also recognized a donation of glass beads by Mayor Brian Ader that will be used in the mural project. They also thank those who helped document the day's efforts and supported the event. The Washington Police Department is increasing patrols this month as part of a statewide effort to boost seatbelt use. Beginning May 11th through May 31st, officers will conduct additional enforcement as part of the national Click It or Ticket campaign. The initiative focuses on ensuring drivers and passengers are properly restrained, Police say seatbelts remain one of the most effective ways to prevent serious injury or death in crashes. Indiana law requires all occupants to buckle up, with specific requirements for children to be properly secured in car seats or booster seats. Drivers are reminded that failing to wear a seatbelt can result in citations, and they encourage families to make seatbelt use a habit on every trip. Knox County officials are sharing details on a proposed emergency operations center aimed at improving public safety coordination and disaster response. The project would bring together key services, including 911 dispatch, emergency management, and other agencies into one centralized modern facility designed to operate 24/7. Plans call for expanded dispatch capabilities, improved communication systems, and dedicated space for multiple agencies to work together during emergencies. The facility would strengthen countywide coordination, ensure continuity of operations during disasters, and provide long-term infrastructure to support emergency response efforts for the years to come. Discover Downtown Washington has reopened its Quick Impact Facade Grant Program, offering funding for three new downtown improvement projects. The program provides matching grants of up to $3,500 for exterior building upgrades, with funds awarded after project completion and compliance with the guidelines. The goal is to encourage visible improvements and support retail growth in downtown Washington. The program is funded in partnership with the City of Washington and Daviess County, and past projects have generated more than $280,000 in private investment. Applications and additional details are available online through Discover Downtown Washington. On the area arrest report, 56-year-old Jamie Baker of Washington was arrested on a writ of attachment. Bond was set at $2,000. And we have three obituaries. Mary Batchelor of Washington passed away on May 7th, surrounded by her family. Visitation will be Wednesday, May 13th from 1 to 3 p.m. at Goodwin Seavers in Washington. A celebration of life will begin at 3 p.m. Mary Batchelor was 86 years old. Shannon Watson passed away peacefully on May 8th. No services for Shannon Watson have been scheduled at this time. And Nicole Ryan of Bedford passed away on May 5th at IU Health in Bloomington. A memorial service will be at 5:30 p.m. on Tuesday, May 19th at the Limestone Chapel in Bedford. A celebration of life will be held at a later date. Nicole Ryan was 53 years old. And that's a look at news from the First Savings Bank Newsroom on WAMW.
7: Here's your forecast from the ABK Flooring Weather Center. As we head into the weekend, partly sunny, we'll see high temperatures around 77 for today. Beautiful day shaping up tonight. Clear skies and a low of 56. For your Mother's Day tomorrow, partly sunny. Highs on Sunday around 70. And sunshine will continue for Monday. A little bit cooler as we start the week. Temperatures around 66.
8: Welcome to another episode of Fair Shake. I am Brian Emmons, being joined as always on the Thompson Insurance Zoom line, my main man, producer extraordinaire, and everybody's darling, Producer Chip.
9: Well, you said as always, it's not always because you gave me a week off last
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9: week.
8: Is so true.
9: Batteries are recharged and I'm ready for a big week on Fair Shake and a big summer on Fair Shake. Let's go.
8: I see you've got your iced tea ready to go.
9: It is ready. Yes, my morning iced tea is right here.
8: All right. Big day today. I know we got lots of sports in the area. Blue Chip Conference Golf Meet is today. So it'll be in Montgomery, of course. So that'll be a full golf course. But got a big show on segment two. Jeff Doyle, Bar Reef Principal, member of the IHSAA Board of Directors. He's going to discuss the big vote this week of the shot clock, and so we'll talk to him about that. Segment three, a good friend of both of ours, Chip, Bill Richardson's going to be on. Bill is our Illinois high school correspondent over in Lawrenceville and Red Hill, and he's going to come on to discuss the passing of the great Ron Felling. Kind of give some insight on that. Sad week that we lost Coach Felling, kind of a larger-than-life figure in my life, and I know yours too.
9: Yeah. Statewide in Illinois, Indiana area, and really nationwide. I mean, his fingerprints are all over basketball. So I look forward to hearing what you and Bill discuss in that.
8: Yeah, and you know, I guess I didn't. I mean, I knew he was an assistant with Bob Knight, so he was. So I don't think I knew how well known he actually was. Like, he was trending on Twitter at one point.
9: Oh, okay.
8: I thought was, and there was a lot of different stories and some really good articles that I read about Coach Felling. So we'll talk to Bill Richardson and get his feelings on that. Really successful high school career, and really didn't know anything but success at the high school level. No. I don't have his record right in front of me, but it was in the neighborhood of 350 some and 73. Yeah. You know, so really good stuff there. I found out something. I want to ask you if this is something that you can do. I found out after moving Sam home from Florida Gulf Coast, I am awful at backing up a trailer. Have you ever attempted to back up a trailer?
9: Never attempted, and I hope I can go the rest of my life without having to do that.
8: Listen, I know people, and it's an acquired skill. I'm sure I could learn, but I was trying to back this thing into a driveway, and I didn't have a lot of room in front of me or on either side. And man, if you're not practiced at that, it's a comedy of errors.
9: Yes, thank goodness for rear backing cameras. That's made my back, just backing a regular car.
8: Just a car, right.
9: Yeah. That, I mean, that's, without one of those, I'm lost without the camera. But yeah, no way I want to attempt with a trailer. So, well, apparently you were ended up being successful with it, so congratulations on that.
8: Well, give your congratulations to my Uncle Roger. He was and then I started
9: congratulations Roger
8: our driveway at home, and I had a mailbox on one side, and I said to heck with it, I just pulled it and drove it through the yard, and it worked fine. Real quick, our Fair Shake Fantasy, I am still in the lead. I have not updated my scores from yesterday. Gary has, but it is close, razor thin between Gary, old school Mook, and myself. I think I'm going to only have less than a 5-point lead on

0: conference title that match was for. So yeah, congratulations to South Knox. So, well, speaking of high school teams, why don't we get to the Fair Shake power rankings for this week? We got a tie in the top 10 at number 10. We're going to start with Ligoti Golf. This team has multiple players that have had the low score this year. The Blue Chip Conference meet is today. Can they make a move on the Barrie Vikings? If they do and get a solid top three, I think this team could potentially move up in the rankings and make a run at the sectional. Tied for 10th, North Davies Baseball. They're only 9-9 on the season, but they've got a lot of good arms. The bats seem to be heating up. Zane Sample has been just a strikeout machine on the mound. He had 14 strikeouts in 7 innings versus Ligoti this week. At number 9, Washington Golf. Aiden Boyd, Patrick McCarthy, they seem like they have a different best player every day. And that's a good sign for a golf team when they head into tournament play, that someone can do it each and every day. And that's what's going on for the Washington Hatchets. At number 8, Barrie Tennis. They've had a solid season. They've been higher in these rankings. Still tinkering with that lineup a little bit. So they've dropped just a little bit after that loss to South Knox in the Blue Chip title match. At number 7, Washington Baseball. This team could be very dangerous come tournament time, especially when Alton Osby's on the mound. Watch out for Washington Baseball, because I think they've got a real chance to make a run. Number 6, Washington Tennis. Larry Cochran's squad, 30 straight wins in the Pocket Athletic Conference dating back to 2024. Of course, undefeated now. Had a couple losses early, but this team's climbing the power rankings because they are playing much better tennis. At number 5, I already mentioned them, South Knox Tennis. They beat Barrie in what is basically the Blue Chip Conference Championship match. They always have a solid team, and they are getting ready for tournament play. I'd watch out for South Knox. At number 4, and I think any of these four teams could be ranked number 1 at any time, and I know at least 3 of them have been. The Barrie baseball team is at number 4. They've got a whole ton of arms that can come in and eat up innings for you. Had a good outing from Wrigley Wirtz on Thursday. We hadn't seen him on the mound much. So this team is posing itself for tournament play, where having a lot of live arms is important. And the offense, well, they can do it both ways. They can play long ball led by Levi Lester, and they can play small ball. Watch out for the Barrie baseball team. Even though they're playing in double A, I think they can make a nice run. At number 3, Barrie Golf. Had their first non-win in an invitational on Saturday. They were 3-for-3 up to that point. But again, just like the other golf teams we talked, Cam Knepp can throw a good score, Lincoln Miller, and on down the lineup, they can put up good scores. And they can, if they put it all together, they're going to be very difficult to beat as a team. They are ready for a sectional run. But we'll see how they do in the Blue Chip today. Number 2, a team that got overlooked, quite frankly, in the Fair Shake fantasy sports, North Davies Softball. They are now 16-7. Had a bad skid in the middle of April, but they seem to be back on track. Good arms, good bats. Watch out for North Davies Softball. And number 1, they're 16-0. Lots of arms led by Haley Huff. They're scoring runs in bunches. Again, they've got power. They've got slap hitters. They've got it all. Right now, they're rolling. And that is Barrie Softball at number 1 in the Fair Shake Power Rankings. After this break from our fine sponsors, we're going to hear from Jeff Doyle, Barrie Principal, IHSAA Board of Directors, and he was part of that vote that decided whether there'd be a shot clock in boys and girls basketball starting next year. We'll be right back to hear that conversation on Fair Shake.
1: 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But I've been working, man, dang near all my life, and I'll keep on working.

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1: 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The Dolly Tribute Show featuring Natasha Henry from Nashville is coming to the Washington High School Auditorium Saturday, May 30th.

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0: Here's your forecast from the ABK Flooring Weather Center. As we head into the weekend, partly sunny, we'll see high temperatures around 77 for today. Beautiful day shaping up tonight. Clear skies and a low of 56. For your Mother's Day tomorrow, partly sunny. Highs on Sunday around 70. And sunshine will continue for Monday. A little bit cooler as we start the week. Temperatures around 66.

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1: Welcome back to Fair Shake. I'm Brian Emmons. Thanks for being a part of the show today. As you probably heard on the sports reports this week, the IHSAA voted whether to adopt the shot clock in high school basketball, and that was voted down pretty convincingly by the board of directors. This week on the B3 podcast, Jeff Doyle, Barreef principal and a member of that IHSAA committee, spoke on exactly what they voted on and how that went. I want you to eavesdrop on that conversation between myself, Jeff Doyle, Todd Lancaster, Coach Brent Dalrymple, and Mike DeCourcy.
2: Well, the Coaches Association, they came to us. It might have been the February meeting. And actually, it was probably the January meeting. They came and proposed their changes. And it was actually Coach Adams, former coach at Washington Catholic. He was one of them. They had, I believe, 68% of the coaches voted in support of it.
1: Okay, 68%.
2: Yeah, so a high number.
1: So what you were actually voting on, was it just a flat 35-second clock?
2: Yep, a 35-second shot clock.
1: No turn-offs, nothing, just it was 35
2: seconds. Yeah, 35 seconds.
1: Okay.
3: And then so why did you? Why was it 17-1? What was the problem with the? I don't know what to call it. The bill, the proposal.
2: Yeah, the bylaw change is.
3: Yeah, what was your guys' problem with it?
2: Well, and you know, I talked some.
3: And did you? Are you sitting in a room with 17 other people and discussing this?
2: Yes.
3: At
2: so
3: length?
2: Okay, so this was at our. So every May you have the annual board of directors meeting. So. Okay. In the spring, you know, we would go to Vincent's Lincoln, and I'd just say they'd have probably about 12 meetings throughout the state. Principals and athletic directors would go to them, and they would tell you the proposed changes. So they go through all their meetings, and then at the end of each rule change that's proposed, they do a straw vote. Just so as a board member, you get a sense of what the coach, or not the coaches, the principals, ADs, and they just tell. Just vote once. So, like Aaron did all our voting this year at the meeting.
3: And they do that by a phone app. So, it's
1: it's really?
3: Electronic.
2: Yeah.
3: They know exactly what was what.
2: And so, with that.
1: Do they release that?
2: Yes.
3: Yeah,
2: we
3: right
2: we
3: on
2: knew.
3: The screen.
2: Okay. Yeah, yeah. And so, out of all those meetings, so all throughout the state, 25% support from principals and athletic directors.
1: So, 60-some for coaches.
2: 25.
1: Okay, yep. Interesting. Because just. Not putting words in yours, anybody else's mouth. I'm just thinking now, at that side, they're thinking of what we discussed a few minutes ago. Expensive clocks, training personnel, training officials, and things like that.
2: Yeah, so at this meeting, the IHSA staff is there, all the assistant commissioners, you know, and then there's the 19 of us. So the guy running the meeting, he does not vote unless there's a tie, and then he would break the tie. So there's 18 of us voting. So they go through the proposals. This was the last one that we voted on. And you
3: how
2: know,
3: long did it take?
2: There really wasn't a ton. You know, I thought because sometimes you can get on a subject because they'll say the rule, and then they'll say, is there any discussion? And then sometimes that can be 40 minutes of just talking, and then you're just – and lots of times you're just going in a circle, you know.
3: Yeah.
2: And different guys giving their perspective. With 18 guys, you know, some people want to talk. But, I mean, there was a fair amount of discussion, but we'd been hearing about it for the last couple months. And I was really shocked that it was 17-1. I just – because I didn't talk to the other guys. I knew – the guys that I'm close to on the board, you know, they let me know.
3: So through your conversations, what was the problem? The principal's vote and you didn't like something about the proposal?
2: The biggest thing I heard is, why do we need the change? It doesn't need to be fixed.
3: Wow.
2: It just doesn't need to be. Show us the data that shows that this needs to be fixed. And so the one thing, and that's when they presented – they didn't have any kind of study at that time. And then I think at some point they did get numbers to us. And what was said to us, that the average possession was 14 seconds. Now, that's got to be skewed because...
3: Yeah, out of bounds, off your knee, that's a
2: or
3: possession.
2: Or you have a turnover, and then you turn it right back over, and that's a half second. Or you have a fast break that takes 3 seconds. So
1: I would just guess 30. I'd say 30. I would say we're at around 35 a lot of times anyway.
4: Okay, let me ask.
2: I would.
3: You got fast breaks and you got different things, but
2: I would say that there's not that many possessions over 35 seconds, in my opinion. There's some. I would say, I bet it's less than 8% is what what I'm guessing.
3: And that's part, listen, the way you beat really good teams is not running up and down the floor. I mean, this guy right here led the state in scoring his your senior year, right?
2: I didn't lead it, but I was up there.
3: No, I mean your team did.
2: Yeah,
3: your
2: we're
3: team.
2: Up. Mm-hmm.
3: And when you got to the semi-state, you didn't try to run up and down the floor.
0: Right. You can even use the ball as defense.
3: It takes much strategy out of the game. And anybody that wants to sit there and say, well, they just put it on their hip. No, they don't.
0: Don't. No, and by the way, that's the other team's fault.
3: Do something about it.
0: Yes.
3: Do something about it. I'm so happy to hear that that's why. Was there any discussion at all, though? I get that that you say, okay, it's not needed. Yep. I love the tradition. I'd much rather never have it.
2: Mm-hmm.
3: But if we're going to have it, was there any discussion of
2: 45.
3: Let's start with 45 seconds. Let's start with 4A only. Those guys are used to playing like that a little bit more than what we are. They've got athletes to go one-on-one because that's what people don't consider is this shot clock. Watch college girls basketball. I watched the Final Four. There was so much one-on-one, throw it up, miss the rim in the Final Four of women's college basketball. You are going to see that a lot more.
2: And especially if you're allowing the type of physical play that they allow now.
3: Sure.
2: When you're coming down and you're getting bumped and, you know, that last 5 or 6 seconds, I think, and this is off the subject, but the women's game got ruined this year by allowing them to play so physical because women's college basketball is great to watch. And
3: it was not great to watch. No.
2: The Final Four was terrible.
0: The Final Four was awful.
4: All right, Brent, you get to be honest now that you're not coaching.
2: Okay. But let me ask, I'll answer Brent. I brought that up about
3: 45?
2: About 45 seconds. I said,
3: did anybody say 4A
2: nobody,
3: only?
2: Nobody said anything like that. And I'd heard people say, you know, they'll turn it off the last 2 minutes, and there was nothing, anything like that. It was 35 seconds.
0: That's it.
2: Yeah. But to me, you could have the best of both worlds if you made it 35 seconds to me, because when you look at the game, okay, JV game, you play 7 minute quarters. In junior high, you play 6 minutes. Mm-hmm. High school, you play 8. College, you play 40-minute game. Mm-hmm. So you're stair-stepping it. So they're playing with 35 seconds. So they play longer games,
3: so
2: the short clock.
3: Step.
2: Yeah, stair-step it and make it 45 seconds, 50 seconds.
4: Okay, let me ask Brian. You played 22 games last year, right?
3: Sure.
4: Roughly?
3: Yes.
4: Roughly right now. And you're going to just give me an arbitrary center line, okay? How many good teams did you play? How many teams that weren't that good? I mean, did you play 10 teams that weren't that good? Did you play 7 teams that weren't very good?
3: Yeah, half and half.
4: Okay, so half and half of teams that weren't good. Of those teams that aren't very good, doesn't a shot clock just force them to put up bad shot after bad shot after bad shot?
3: 100%.
4: Now, good teams that you've coached both ways. I mean, you've had teams that could run, you've had teams that could score, and you had teams that were...
3: It takes,
4: you know, defensive minded, but a bad doesn't this really isn't like a regressive tax is where it affects those on the bottom a whole lot worse.
3: 100%. 100%. Listen, in basketball, the better team needs more possessions.
0: Yeah.
3: And if the better team can get more possessions, they're most likely going to win. And that's all there is to it.
4: I mean, I've seen some bad teams just chuck bad shots up without a shot clock, and I've seen bad teams, you know, run sets before they miss the shot.
3: I'm not. Well, also, you know, and you talk about time of possession. You know, average possession's only 25 seconds. Well, when you've got that shot clock, Jeff's the only one that's probably ever played with a shot clock. When you've got that shot clock, I know Coach Pearl had a rule. When it got to 10 seconds, you gave it to number zero, your point guard, and you go one-on-one. And so even though you might – the possessions might say it's only 25 seconds or whatever, you're forcing that last 10 seconds. Let me ask you about the IBCA, their proposal. Did you send them any feedback back as to what your thinking was? Hey, come back with something different? we'll consider this again? I mean, if it's 17-1, are they going to vote on it next year? Is this going to be an every year
2: thing? They get to come every 2 years with a presentation, so I wouldn't be surprised.
3: And will you only change it if they come back with something? Or will you
2: have
3: your own vote?
2: Yeah, I don't see us proposing anything. I think this would be...
3: Unless a principal would do that.
2: Yes, right. But yeah.
3: And they can do that in the fall.
2: Yes, yeah. They could do that for next year, and it'd be right back on the docket. So, okay. Yeah, but they do give them feedback. I know so that would be Brian Lewis and Jane Schott. They'd be the ones that would be providing the input back to them about what, you know, us as a board. But even with that being said, I didn't know what everybody else was going to vote. I had an idea. I thought it was going to. I didn't think it was going to pass, but I thought it'd be much closer.
3: Do you think it was mainly just because we don't need to change, or do you think it was because of 35 seconds? A lot of people agreed with you that needed to be higher.
2: I think it was mainly more we don't need the change.
1: Hopefully, letting you eavesdrop in on that conversation answered some of your questions that you had about the shot clock. And Jeff went on to say that, you know, this is more of a not now than a no. I think shot clock is still in the future of Indiana high school basketball. I'm of the opinion that we don't need it. A lot of people think we do, and we can differ on that. But I think eventually it will come to pass just like it has in other states. Speaking of high school basketball, when we come back, Bill Richardson's going to join me, and we're going to discuss the lasting legacy of head coach Ron Felling, who coached the Lawrenceville Indians to great success, went on to be an assistant with Bob Knight for several years at Indiana University. And Coach Felling passed away this week, and we're going to talk about his career and share some stories on that. So we'll be right back on Fair.

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1: 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As we head into the weekend, partly sunny, we'll see high temperatures around 77 for today. Beautiful day shaping up tonight, clear skies and a low of 56. For your Mother's Day tomorrow, partly sunny, highs on Sunday around 70. And sunshine will continue for Monday, a little bit cooler as we start the week, temperatures around 66.
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0: And back on Fair Shake, joining me on the Thompson Insurance phone line, our Illinois high school correspondent and all-around good guy. It's always great to have Bill Richardson on the show. And Billy, we've had a lot of good occasions on this show, but this one's a little sad as we lost to the great, legendary Lawrenceville Indian coach Ron Felling this week.
1: Yeah, Brian, it is always good to be a guest. And, boy, it's been a rough week for all of us over here who knew Coach Felling.
0: Bill, is it correct? I had heard that he was not in good health for quite a while.
1: Yeah, he had been in a assisted living home for people suffering from dementia.
0: Okay.
1: And he had some really good days, and then he'd have bad days too. But finally this week the suffering ended, and we'll move on without him.
0: Bill, you know how I feel about those 82, 83 Indians, even though I was at Red Hill. Those guys were like rock stars to me, and the talent that they had and the success that they had. And, you know, I don't even think at the time I realized just how big of a deal Ron Felling was. Can you talk about those times and what you know of them?
1: Well, he is a big deal, Brian. And everywhere we go today, still people ask about him. I was at the state tournament with Steve doing the Indians game this year, and three or four older gentlemen came down and asked about Ron and shared stories of their time with him when they had met him and so on. And, you know, when you think, I've been thinking all week about the stories about him serving French fries at the Spot Cafe after a game on Friday night, or the time him and Jerry Turner devised a football play that was absolutely indefensible, and they called it the Turner Felling play, and they sent it to Papa Bear House. You know, things like that. just the stories. And you know, Brian, when I first met Ron, I met him a couple times before, but in 2001, a mutual friend set up an interview with me and Ron Felling, because I had just at that point come to the Lawrenceville paper from Vincennes, and we sat in the coach's office and talked for maybe 90 minutes and became instant friends that day. But he gave me so much material that day that I went back and typed up all the notes, and then throughout the years I was at the paper, I could always refer back to those notes. And he gave me, you know, probably 50 to 100 good stories from that interview. And it was just a really cool moment to meet him and to just see eye to eye and become good friends. And I'll treasure that.
0: You know, as I've talked to people over here in this area and people from Bar Reeve that got invited over during those glory years to go to a Lawrenceville game, and every one of them said that they met Coach Felling at the townhouse and then went down. I mean, the stories are legendary that he would be there until at least halftime of the JV game. It wouldn't fly in 2026, but it was pretty cool back
1: then. Guy has to have his pregame meal somewhere.
0: Yeah, Brian, exactly. There you go. Okay. There you go. And meal, that term is used loosely. But you've got a story. He actually kind of dabbled with some thoughts coming over this way.
1: Yeah, he did. I know I'd heard through the years that in 1973, he had interviewed for the vacant job at Washington. Dick Jones had stepped down, and the Hatchets were looking for a coach after the 73 season. And Ron did go interview with Jim Sebecki, who was superintendent of the schools and the school board. And later on, I asked Ron about that. I asked him about the interview. And he said, well, it wasn't good. And I said, well, you know, what happened? And I can't use the word he called Jim Sebecki on the air here, but let's just say the first three letters of Mr. Sebecki's name would suffice.
0: Yeah, okay.
1: So later on, I knew Mr. Sebecki well, too, and because he was superintendent when I was going to school in Washington. And many years later, I met Mr. Sebecki at a function, and I asked him about that, and he proceeded to use the same derogatory term to describe Ron Felling. So you had two giants, Felling and Sebecki, each calling each other an SOB.
0: Oh, and, my goodness.
1: Yeah.
0: It's great. Wouldn't you have liked to be a fly on the wall and hear that interview?
1: Yeah, well, I would have. Yeah, I that would have been interesting. You know, Bruno, all the stats and the four state championships and this and that and everything. But, you know, Ron took teams to Champaign to play in the state finals 5 times.
0: Yeah.
1: During those 5 trips to Champaign, Lawrenceville, playing against the best Class A competition the state of Illinois had to offer, had a record of 19 wins and 1 loss. Yeah. Finished, they lost to Oneida in the semifinals in 1976. But every time someone would bring that stat up to Ron, that 19-1 thing, he would always say, "I can't figure out. I still can't figure out how we lost the one."
0: That's what he concentrated on. That's funny. You know, and have you heard stories? I've heard that not only was he one of the best shooting instructors that there was anywhere in the country, but he could still shoot it even, you know, during his coaching days.
1: I know for a fact that one time in a freshman PE class, he grabbed the ball and threw one in from half court like it was nothing and turned around to the kids and said, "I'm a hell of a player."
0: Well, Bill, I appreciate you coming on talking about Coach Felling. And I know there was a lot of extracurriculars that went on in the world of Ron Felling. But do you think they'll ever get that court named after him? I know they tried, and there were some people saying that maybe not.
1: Look, Brian, I'll say this. I'm part of a group that twice we went to the school board with a proposal to name either the gym or the floor after Coach Felling. Got shot down both times. So a group of people got some money together, and they put up a mural on the Lawrenceville Square, and it's really cool. It's got a picture of Coach Felling with his accomplishments. It's got a list of the 4 state championships. Got a picture of the old high school. Yeah. And let me say this, Ron. Brino, you know, if Ron Felling did something wrong in the mid-1980s, he should have been punished by the school board or whoever in the 1980s. Yeah. And what they did was punish the man 40 or 45 years later, and right. I find that incredulous, you know.
0: I agree. It's a shame that hasn't been done, and I think that it will be done eventually. It's long overdue, and it should happen, and hopefully eventually that it will. But I did want to say, you know, I mentioned those 82, 83 games. Those are on YouTube. And if you go back and watch, and I'm sure you have, the one thing that jumps out when I showed my son, my wife, when those players, Marty and Timmy Leasty and those guys run out on the court, Ron kisses them on the cheek in a hug. You can just tell how much he absolutely loved those players.
1: Yep. That 68-0 run, there was a lot of pressure on Ron and the players, and it was remarkable, the story. And to a man, those players, they love Coach Felling, and they're shedding a lot of tears this week.
0: Yeah. Okay, Billy, hey, thanks for coming on. We really appreciate it. We're going to do some more stuff that you and I have been talking about. And by the way, like producer Chip and I talked just a little bit ago, Bill shared Ron Felling's love of Merle Haggard and music. So that's what some of the bumper music is today, Merle Haggard, in honor of Coach Felling's favorite music. But
1: Yeah. Brian, a guy sent me 5 good cigars, real good cigars. I got one left, and one of these days real soon I'm going to grab that cigar, grab me a little glass of bourbon, go sit out in my backyard and listen to Merle Haggard and thank of the coach.
0: That's pretty awesome. Bill, thanks a lot for being part of Fair Shake.
1: Love the show, Brian. Thank you very much.
0: Thanks to Bill Richardson for being on the show. Does such a great job covering Illinois and Indiana. He's a wealth of knowledge in high school sports, so always good to have Bill on. And he's got an idea that we're going to do next basketball season that hopefully will be a lot of fun for you to listen to. I wanted to bring you a story from Ron Felling, and I found one that we'll just let Ron tell himself. He was on a podcast called Keeping the Nostalgia Alive, and this was recorded about 4 years ago, but he calls back to what we said about the pregame meals and things in this story, and I thought we'd leave it with that and let him have his final words here on Fair Shake, and then we'll be back in segment four to salute all the moms out there. So here's the final words from Ronnie Lee Felling, one of the all-time great high school coaches in the state of Illinois and, well, probably just about anywhere, and then went on to have quite a bit of success in Indiana University. We'll be right back after this story on Fair Shake.
2: Before the game, and there'd be guys in there, and I'd say, now look, if you got any suggestions for the coach, tell me now, because I don't want to hear them afterwards. And they said, oh, coach, come on. I said, no, I'm here. If you got any suggestions, give them to me now, because that way, we'll be able to implement them if I think they're any good. So anyway, I'd get there a little late. The JV game's still on, and it's not even halftime yet. But so there's a bunch of people, about 50 people outside, and they said, coach, they sold tickets out. I said, you wait right here outside the weight room. I opened the weight room window, and I got 50 people in that weight room, and now it's still locked on the outside. And the women had dresses on. They pulled their dresses up, and they was coming through that window. You know, they didn't care. They were coming in, so I had that weight room full of people. So I looked out, and there was no one coming. So I opened the door, and here 50 more people went in there, and they've already got maximum, capacity. And here come the principal around the corner. He said, "What in the world is going on?" I said, "These people want to see the game." And I said, "I just let them in." He said, "How many of them are?" I said, "I don't know, 50 or so." So I said, "They can sit on the stage or stand up in the corner. I don't care where they are, but I wanted to let them in." So anyway, he just shook his head and went on. So
3: you were not the fire marshal's friend.
2: No, I wasn't a fire marshal's friend, but I was a friend of all those people that got in.

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0: Here's your forecast from the ABK Flooring Weather Center. As we head into the weekend, partly sunny. We'll see high temperatures around 77 for today. Beautiful day shaping up. Tonight, clear skies and a low of 56. For your Mother's Day, tomorrow, partly sunny. Highs on Sunday around 70. And sunshine will continue for Monday. A little bit cooler as we start the week. Temperatures around 66.
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0: All right, back segment four of Fair Shake. Been a great show so far. Thanks to Jeff Doyle for being on the show and Bill Richardson coming on and talking about the legend Ron Felling. This week, Chip, Mother's Day, of course, my mom, Jan. We're going to go over to her house, Old School Mook and I, and we're going to kind of clean up her flower bed. We've got her a bunch of new flowers, okay. Do mulch and that kind of stuff. My mom was awful good to us as a kid, and she was a single mom for much of my childhood and Gary's, and she worked hard, but she always made sure that, you know, we had a happy home and a loving home, and I will never, ever be able to repay my mom for that. And I knew your mom very well, still do know your mom very well, and I know she did the same thing for you and Barbie. Yep. You guys a great home.
1: Great home, and still very giving to us today, so we're very lucky to have her. My mom, Mary Jamerson, over there in Bridgeport, Illinois. So love my mom very much. And yeah, we have a great relationship today. Talk every day on the phone still. Yeah, most selfless person I've ever known. That's for sure.
0: Just a wonderful, wonderful woman. And we're pretty lucky. We've got a couple more great moms in our lives, our wives, Kirsten and Patty. And very, very good moms to our kids and great mother-in-laws too. Phyllis Bullock, my mother-in-law,
1: and Jerry Frank, my mother-in-law. Yes.
0: So good stuff.
1: We're very lucky.
0: Yes, we are.
1: We've been blessed.
0: Mother's Day, it's just a special day here on Fair Shake, a day to honor the women who raised us, supported us, and believed in us, and somehow kept the family alive, even if your dad thought watching the kids meeting meant sitting in a recliner watching a Cubs game.
1: Yep, that's right, Brian. Moms carried the load.
0: They worked jobs, packed lunches, smoked Virginia Slims while paying the bills at the kitchen table.
1: And somehow knew where literally everything in the house was.
0: So this year, we wanted to honor the moms the only way that we know how.
1: Brino?
0: Yeah?
1: Should we...
0: Faux shizzle?
1: Drop that beat.
0: Oh, yeah.

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She's fresh off her appearance, her residency at Caesar's Palace in Las Vegas. Girls just want to have fun. Cyndi Lauper. I'm Joe, hopping aboard the Dreamweaver train. Here's the Dreamweaver, Gary Wright, on Memories 107.9.

0: Live McCartney, Paul McCartney and Wings from Wings Over America. There's Maybe I'm Amazed. Sir Paul getting ready to release his new album, The Boys of Dungeon Lane. That comes out the end of this month, May 29th, the release date for that. The song that he collaborated with Ringo Starr with is out now, though. That song is called Home to Us. You could check that out. Just look it up or Google it. Home to Us from Ringo Starr with Paul McCartney on Paul McCartney's new album, The Boys of Dungeon Lane, again, coming out on May 29th. Sounds pretty good. I checked it out just a couple of days ago. Coming up in just a couple of minutes, we'll check out Van Halen and Jimmy Buffett together.
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11: Here's a look at your forecast from the ABK Flooring Weather Center. This morning, it's partly sunny and then gradually becoming more sunny throughout the day with highs near 77. Increasing clouds tonight with lows dropping down to 57. Tomorrow, to round off the weekend, it's partly sunny with a high near 70. Slight wind tomorrow afternoon. And tomorrow night, lows drop down to 46. Monday, to kick off the work week, it is all sunshine, highs cooling down to 67. Mostly clear Monday night with a low around 45.
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Everyone at Memories 107.9 is a trained singer, so we understand pitch, melody, and reading music. Oh, sorry. Seems there was a typo. It was supposed to say, nobody at Memories 107.9 is a trained singer.

0: The final countdown, that's Europe. I was talking about Sir Paul McCartney's new album coming out at the end of May. Europe has a new album coming as well. Their 12th studio album is going to be titled Come This Madness, and it's set for release coming up in September. September 25th, the album should be coming out from Europe. The band did release the lead single, too. It's called One on One. That came out just a couple of weeks ago, April 28th, along with a music video, if you want to check that out, from Europe. Coming up in just a second, hang on, Tom Petty and the Heartbreakers, Modern English, and John Mellencamp on the way.
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6: Here's a look at your forecast from the ABK Flooring Weather Center. This morning it's partly sunny and then gradually becoming more sunny throughout the day with highs near 77. Increasing clouds tonight with lows dropping down to 57. Tomorrow to round off the weekend it's partly sunny with a high near 70. Slight wind tomorrow afternoon. And tomorrow night lows drop down to 46. Monday to kick off the work week it is all sunshine, highs cooling down to 67. Mostly clear Monday night with a low around 45.
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0: couple of dream songs this hour. We had earlier in the hour, to start the hour, Dreamweaver with Gary Wright. There's Running Down a Dream, Tom Petty. And right before Tom Petty, Modern English, I Stop the World and I Melt with You. Makes you want to have a Hershey's candy bar. I've been seeing the commercials for Hershey's using that song. Hey, it's Joe. Thanks for joining me. I mentioned John Mellencamp. He's getting ready to hit the road coming up this summer. He'll be doing his Dance and Words tour. And we've got John Mellencamp helping me kick off another great hour of classic hits coming up next.
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8: Here's a look at your forecast from the ABK Flooring Weather Center. This morning it's partly sunny and then gradually becoming more sunny throughout the day with highs near 77. Increasing clouds tonight with lows dropping down to 57. Tomorrow to round off the weekend, it's partly sunny with a high near 70. Slight wind tomorrow afternoon. And tomorrow night, lows drop down to 46. Monday to kick off the work week, it is all sunshine, highs cooling down to 67. Mostly clear Monday night with a low around 45.
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Bono and you two still haven't found what I'm looking for. Bono having a birthday on Mother's Day. Coming up tomorrow, May 10th, will be Bono's 66th birthday. So an early happy birthday to Bono. Got music coming your way in just a sec from the boss, Bruce Springsteen of the E Street Band. Genesis is

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3: Here's a look at your forecast from the ABK Flooring Weather Center. This morning, it's partly sunny and then gradually becoming more sunny throughout the day with highs near 77. Increasing clouds tonight with lows dropping down to 57. Tomorrow, to round off the weekend, it's partly sunny with a high near 70. Slight wind tomorrow afternoon. And tomorrow night, lows drop down to 46. Monday, to kick off the work week, it is all sunshine, highs cooling down to 67. Mostly clear Monday night with a low around 45.
4: We still want to be on The Price is Right. But it's not the same without Bob Barker. There, we said it. Memories 107.9.

0: Those rumors are going around Timex Social Club. And also right before that, Rick Springfield, Jesse's Girl. Beach Boys started things off with Kokomo. Coming up in just a second, hang on for The Cure and Sir Rod Stewart.
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6: Here's a look at your forecast from the ABK Flooring Weather Center. This morning, it's partly sunny and then gradually becoming more sunny throughout the day with highs near 77. Increasing clouds tonight with lows dropping down to 57. Tomorrow, to round off the weekend, it's partly sunny with a high near 70. Slight wind tomorrow afternoon. And tomorrow night, lows drop down to 46. Monday, to kick off the work week, it is all sunshine, highs cooling down to 67. Mostly clear Monday night with a low around 45.
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0: Sir Rod Stewart and Young Turks. He'll be making his way back to Caesar's Palace with that residency at the Coliseum at Caesar's at the end of this month, end of May into June. And Sir Rod announcing a couple of weeks ago some more shows at the Coliseum. He'll be back there later this summer, August 18th through the 29th. Coming up, the birthday boy, Billy Joel, having a birthday today. Happy 77th birthday to Billy. I've got Billy Joel coming up next.
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10: Here's a look at your forecast from the ABK Flooring Weather Center. This morning, it's partly sunny, and then gradually becoming more sunny throughout the day with highs near 77. Increasing clouds tonight with lows dropping down to 57. Tomorrow, to round off the weekend, it's partly sunny with a high near 70. Slight wind tomorrow afternoon. And tomorrow night, lows drop down to 46. Monday, to kick off the work week, it is all sunshine, highs cooling down to 67. Mostly clear Monday night with a low around 45.
11: We're really good at playing the songs that are stuck in your head. Who do you think put them there? 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

could dream about you, Dan Hartman. I'm Dwayne Shake, back in the saddle for the rockin' recliner from the home studio. Let's get the party started. Put your hands together for the great Billy Idol.

0: Magic Carpet Ride, that's Steppenwolf. Congratulations to all the winners today in the Great Washington Smoke Off. It was so much fun, and boy, I tell you, tough competition always is. Shout out to Kip and the Parks Department for putting it all on and pulling it together. It is always a great event, and we're always we have so much fun being a part of it. This year we judge the wings. So again, you can find all the winners. Kip will have them up on the Parks Department Facebook page, and you can see who won the big prizes. That's it'll be a little bit later, I'm sure. We got more coming up in a moment, including details on your forecast when the Rock and Recliner continues after this.
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3: Here's a look at your forecast from the ABK Flooring Weather Center. This afternoon, it's sunshine, highs near 77 with some calm winds. Tonight, it's increasing clouds with lows in the mid-50s. Tomorrow, to round off the weekend, it's partly sunny with highs near 70, partly cloudy tomorrow night with lows in the mid-40s. Monday, to kick off the work week, it's all sunshine with highs near 67. Monday night, it's all clear with a low around 45.
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5: Yes!

Mother's Day weekend, I want to give a shout out to the one, the only, the legendary Mary Shake, the mom that brought me into this world. As she always said, she could take me out. Also, a big shout out to my mother-in-law, Donna McCandless, down in Winslow, who is a sweetheart, a gem of a lady as well. I've got two great moms, and it's just an honor. It truly is. It's a blessing, and they are two of the best. So don't forget to take care of dear old mom this weekend and every day for that matter. We'll drive around town next. But first, the Steve Miller Band.

0: the music play. That's Shannon. And this is Memories 107.9 WAMW. Hope you got your tickets for the Travis Burkhart Foundation Day at the ballpark. 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They're $50. 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It's only $50. That includes a post-game conference from country superstar Jordan Davis. And great seats down the third baseline. Go to TravisBurkhartFoundation.com to get your tickets. And coming up here in a few minutes, don't forget the Daviess County Museum hosting that free program, Frontier Life, with historian Dennis Latta presenting the program. It's engaging. It's an in-depth historical insights. It's a look back at the challenges the early pioneers faced in Daviess County. And that is a free event at the Daviess County Museum that kicks off at 1 o'clock. So hope you'll get there and check that out. We'll be back with your forecast right after this. Showing this week at the Indiana Theater on Main Street in downtown Washington, it's the number one movie in the country, The Devil Wears Prada 2. And premiering this weekend, it is The Sheep Detectives. George Hardy is a shepherd who loves to read murder mysteries to his sheep, never suspecting that they can understand him. When George is found dead, the sheep go to work to solve the crime. The Sheep Detectives, now showing at the Indiana Theater on Main Street in downtown Washington. Grab some popcorn and catch a good movie at your Indiana Theater. 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
4: Here's a look at your forecast from the ABK Flooring Weather Center. This afternoon, it's sunshine, highs near 77 with some calm winds. Tonight, it's increasing clouds with lows in the mid-50s. Tomorrow, to round off the weekend, it's partly sunny with highs near 70, partly cloudy tomorrow night with lows in the mid-40s. Monday, to kick off the work week, it's all sunshine with highs near 67. Monday night, it's all clear with a low around 45.
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It's Madonna kicking off hour number two on the Rockin' Recliner. I'm Dwayne Shake from the home studio. Let's bring on a little ditty. You know the story. Jack and Diane. It's Mellencamp. It's on Memories.

0: 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We'll get you your forecast right after this.
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6: Here's a look at your forecast from the ABK Flooring Weather Center. This afternoon, it's sunshine, highs near 77 with some calm winds. Tonight, it's increasing clouds with lows in the mid-50s. Tomorrow, to round off the weekend, it's partly sunny with highs near 70, partly cloudy tomorrow night with lows in the mid-40s. Monday, to kick off the work week, it's all sunshine with highs near 67. Monday night, it's all clear with a low around 45.
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0: Vacation from the Go-Go's, Memories 107.9 WAMW. I'm Dwayne Shake. Once again, congratulations to all the winners in the Great Washington Smoke-Off out at Eastside Park. That was such a good time this morning. Cannon and I were the judges. We had a lot of fun with that. We always do. Shout out to Kip Kelly and the crew for another job well done. Next weekend, we're going to be at H&R AgriPower. And man, you talk about a big party. It's their Orange Days, and it is a huge celebration at H&R AgriPower. We're going to have lots of giveaways. You don't want to miss it. Come join us. We'll be broadcasting live next Saturday from 10 to 1 at H&R AgriPower, right at the roundabout east of Washington. 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
4: Here's a look at your forecast from the ABK Flooring Weather Center. This afternoon, it's sunshine, highs near 77 with some calm winds. Tonight, it's increasing clouds with lows in the mid-50s. Tomorrow, to round off the weekend, it's partly sunny with highs near 70, partly cloudy tomorrow night with lows in the mid-40s. Monday, to kick off the work week, it's all sunshine with highs near 67. Monday night, it's all clear with a low around 45.
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0: Tell it to my heart, Taylor Dane. Memories 107.9. The school year winding down. Graduation is just a couple of weeks away now. Can you believe that? Another one in the books. Wow. To the class of 2026, we salute you. Job well done. And it won't be long. We'll be starting another school year just around the corner. We got a great show coming to the Washington High School Auditorium. The next show in the community concert series is a tribute to the music of Dolly Parton. It's going to be at the Washington High School Auditorium. This is Natasha. She is the closest thing you'll find to Dolly. She is from Nashville, and she's been at Gatlinburg. She is a true Dolly performer, and she puts on a tremendous, tremendous show. Make sure you get your tickets. 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We're back with more details on your forecast right after this. The annual Travis Burkhardt Foundation Day at the Ballpark is coming Friday, May 29th at Busch Stadium in St. Louis when the Cardinals square off with the Chicago Cubbies. 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
5: Here's a look at your forecast from the ABK Flooring Weather Center. This afternoon, it's sunshine, highs near 77 with some calm winds. Tonight, it's increasing clouds with lows in the mid-50s. Tomorrow, to round off the weekend, it's partly sunny with highs near 70, partly cloudy tomorrow night with lows in the mid-40s. Monday, to kick off the work week, it's all sunshine with highs near 67. Monday night, it's all clear with a low around 45.
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It's REM, and it's the final hour of the Rockin' Recliner on this Saturday. What a beautiful day it's shaping up to be, huh? We don't have to worry about Monday yet. But the Bengals, I guess we'll still sing about it. 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

0: It's Heart and These Dreams on Memories 107.9. Well, the weekend is here. Again, Mother's Day tomorrow. Be sure to take care of dear old mom. Do that last-minute shopping. So many great stores for you to check out with all kinds of Mother's Day specials going on. I do want to remind you, the Daviess County Chamber of Commerce golf outing is going to be on Tuesday, May 19th. If you don't have your team in yet, contact Daniel at the chamber office, 254-5262, or go to the Daviess County Chamber of Commerce Facebook page. 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It's a fun day on the links. 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So you can tell the boss you are networking, right? And definitely don't miss the Chamber of Commerce golf outing Tuesday, May 19th, Country Oaks in Montgomery. 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
3: Here's a look at your forecast from the ABK Flooring Weather Center. This afternoon, it's sunshine, highs near 77 with some calm winds. Tonight, it's increasing clouds with lows in the mid-50s. Tomorrow, to round off the weekend, it's partly sunny with highs near 70, partly cloudy tomorrow night with lows in the mid-40s. Monday, to kick off the work week, it's all sunshine with highs near 67. Monday night, it's all clear with a low around 45.
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0: Taking Care of Business with Bachman Turner Overdrive. Memories 107.9 WAMW. Next Friday, or this coming Friday, I guess it is now, the Montgomery Park is officially dedicated and open, the Main Street Park in Montgomery. What a beautiful new addition to downtown Montgomery. They've got lots of festivities planned according, of course, the ribbon cutting. They'll have some live music. They're going to have food trucks. But again, if you haven't seen that beautiful new park in Montgomery, the official dedication and grand opening is going to be Friday. That's May 15th, 3 to 6 p.m. Come on out and join in the celebration.
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4: 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Here's a look at your forecast from the ABK Flooring Weather Center. This afternoon, it's sunshine, highs near 77 with some calm winds. Tonight, it's increasing clouds with lows in the mid-50s. Tomorrow, to round off the weekend, it's partly sunny with highs near 70, partly cloudy tomorrow night with lows in the mid-40s. Monday, to kick off the work week, it's all sunshine with highs near 67. Monday night, it's all clear with a low around 45.
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1: That's it for me and the Rockin' Recliner today, but we'll be back tomorrow on Mother's Day Sunday at noon once again. Thanks for letting me tag along. 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
1: News this hour from Town Hall, I'm Mary Rose. A fragile ceasefire appeared to be holding Saturday after the U.S. struck two Iranian oil tankers, while the country that hosts the U.S. Navy's regional headquarters said it arrested dozens of people it alleged were linked to Iran's Revolutionary Guard. Attacks Friday cast no doubt on the tenuous month-old ceasefire that the U.S. has insisted is still in effect. President Trump said that there will be a three-day ceasefire in the war between Russia and Ukraine, along with an exchange of prisoners.
2: Posting on Truth Social Friday, Trump said the truce would last from Saturday to Monday, saying, quote, I am pleased to announce that there will be a three-day ceasefire in the war between Russia and Ukraine. Russia had previously announced a two-day unilateral ceasefire to mark its May 9th World War II victory day on Saturday. Ukraine previously stated that it, too, had offered a truce, but this had been ignored by Moscow. Trump also wrote, talks are continuing on ending the war, adding that we are getting closer and closer every day. Bill Alexander, Washington.
1: The head of the WHO is seeking to reassure worried residents of the Spanish island of Tenerife that they are not in danger from the anticipated arrival there of a hantavirus-stricken cruise ship. Saturday, he issued an unusual direct message to them saying he understood their concern, but that the public health risk was low. Federal aviation officials are investigating after a passenger jet struck and killed a pedestrian on the runway at Denver International. Officials say it happened late last night when Frontier Flight 4345 struck a person walking on a runway. The pilot aborted the takeoff and passengers were evacuated using slides due to smoke in the cabin. In a Saturday morning statement, Transportation Secretary Sean Duffy called the person killed a trespasser who had breached security at the airport. More on these stories at townhall.com.
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6: Here's a look at your forecast from the ABK Flooring Weather Center. This afternoon, it's sunshine, highs near 77 with some calm winds. Tonight, it's increasing clouds with lows in the mid-50s. Tomorrow, to round off the weekend, it's partly sunny with highs near 70, partly cloudy tomorrow night with lows in the mid-40s. Monday, to kick off the work week, it's all sunshine with highs near 67. Monday night, it's all clear with a low around 45.
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Thank you so much for dropping by, spending your Saturday with us. I'm Trixie, and we have Lips Inc. on the way, Extreme as well. And you can catch this lady out on tour with her husband this summer. Here's Pat Benatar.

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Oh, sorry, seems there was a typo. 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
6: Here's a look at your forecast from the ABK Flooring Weather Center. This afternoon, it's sunshine, highs near 77 with some calm winds. Tonight, it's increasing clouds with lows in the mid-50s. Tomorrow, to round off the weekend, it's partly sunny with highs near 70, partly cloudy tomorrow night with lows in the mid-40s. Monday, to kick off the work week, it's all sunshine with highs near 67. Monday night, it's all clear with a low around 45.
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0: Level 42 with their only top 10 in the U.S. That's Something About You. We have Lynyrd Skynyrd coming up. We'll also hear from Dire Straits.
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8: Here's a look at your forecast from the ABK Flooring Weather Center. This afternoon, it's sunshine, highs near 77 with some calm winds. Tonight, it's increasing clouds with lows in the mid-50s. Tomorrow, to round off the weekend, it's partly sunny with highs near 70. Partly cloudy tomorrow night with lows in the mid-40s. Monday, to kick off the work week, it's all sunshine with highs near 67. Monday night, it's all clear with a low around 45.
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0: Dire Straits with Walk of Life, a song that was not going to be included on the Brothers in Arms album, but the band's manager heard it being mixed and convinced Mark Knopfler, you have got to add it to the track list. Daryl Hall, John Oates on the way, and hang out for ELO.
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5: Here's a look at your forecast from the ABK Flooring Weather Center. This afternoon, it's sunshine, highs near 77 with some calm winds. Tonight, it's increasing clouds with lows in the mid-50s. Tomorrow, to round off the weekend, it's partly sunny with highs near 70, partly cloudy tomorrow night with lows in the mid-40s. Monday, to kick off the work week, it's all sunshine with highs near 67. Monday night, it's all clear with a low around 45.
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0: They are Toto, and that is Rosanna. And band change just this week. Former member Keith Carlock has rejoined the band, replacing drummer Shannon Forrest, who left. Stick around for DNA with Suzanne Vega, and we'll also hear from Boston.
1: 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And premiering this weekend, it is The Sheep Detectives. George Hardy is a shepherd who loves to read murder mysteries to his sheep, never suspecting that they can understand him. When George is found dead, the sheep go to work to solve the crime. The Sheep Detectives, now showing at the Indiana Theater on Main Street in downtown Washington. Grab some popcorn and catch a good movie at your Indiana theater.
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4: Here's a look at your forecast from the ABK Flooring Weather Center. This afternoon, it's sunshine, highs near 77 with some calm winds. Tonight, it's increasing clouds with lows in the mid-50s. Tomorrow, to round off the weekend, it's partly sunny with highs near 70, partly cloudy tomorrow night with lows in the mid-40s. Monday, to kick off the work week, it's all sunshine with highs near 67. Monday night, it's all clear with a low around 45.
5: 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We were just watching reels for the past 20 minutes. Don't tell our boss.

0: They Are Boston, That's More Than a Feeling, song that is included in the Rock and Roll Hall of Fame's list of the 500 songs that shaped rock and roll. Prince and the Revolution on the way, and just around the corner, away from Joan Jett and the Blackhearts.
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3: 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Like a breakfast burrito, may not be good for you, but it's exactly what you need to get the day going.

you're having a great weekend. Thank you so much for dropping in and letting us be part of it. My name is Trixie. Flock of Seagulls on the way. We'll also hear from CCR. And this was the very first hit song by an all-Native American act.

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1: Here's a look at your forecast from the ABK Flooring Weather Center. This evening, it's increasing clouds, lows dropping down to the mid-50s. Tomorrow, to round off the weekend, it's partly sunny with a high near 70. More clouds rolling in tomorrow night with lows in the mid-40s. Monday, to kick off the work week, it's all sunshine, highs in the mid-60s. Some slight winds tomorrow night, mostly clear, with lows around 45.
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0: That is Chic and La Freak. And not Rogers of the band. He said it just felt wrong to be inducted into the Rock and Roll Hall of Fame without the rest of the group. Stick around. Def Leppard coming up. Rockwell and Michael Jackson around the corner.
1: 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The Daviess County Historical Society and Daviess County Museum will present Pioneer Day on Friday, May 15th at the Commons in downtown Washington from 8 a.m. to 4 p.m. Watch local artisans create handcrafted items, herbal remedies, period-relevant games, and learn about life in the Indiana Territory in the 1700s. Friday, May 15th from 8 a.m. to 4 p.m. It's Pioneer Day at the Commons in downtown Washington. The Travis Burkhardt Foundation will present their day at the ballpark at Busch Stadium in St. Louis on Friday, May 29th, when the Cardinals take on the Chicago Cubs. Tickets are $50 each, and that includes a post-game concert from country superstar Jordan Davis. Purchase your tickets by going to TravisBurkhardtFoundation.com and enjoy a fun day at the ballpark. The community is invited to the grand opening of the brand new Montgomery Main Street Park. The grand opening celebration will be on Friday, May 15th from 3 to 6 p.m. The event includes a ribbon cutting ceremony at 4 o'clock with live music, a selection of food trucks, and much more. Come out and celebrate the new Main Street Park in Montgomery Friday, May 15th from 3 to 6 p.m. The Chuck Vaught Memorial Symposium on Brain, Body, and Bridge to a Healthy Life will be held at the Community Building at Eastside Park in Washington, Friday, May 15th from 5:30 to 8:30 p.m. Enjoy inspiring talks by expert speakers in psychology. Kids will have a chance to chat with the speakers about careers in psychology and health. Dinner will be provided, and there will be an open Q&A session. The Chuck Vaught Memorial Symposium on Brain, Body, and a Bridge to Healthy Life is Friday, May 15th from 5:30 to 8:30 p.m. at the Community Building at Eastside Park. The annual Daviess County Chamber of Commerce golf outing will be Tuesday, May 19th at Country Oaks Golf Course in Montgomery. 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
2: Here's a look at your forecast from the ABK Flooring Weather Center. This evening it's increasing clouds, lows dropping down to the mid-50s. Tomorrow, to round off the weekend, it's partly sunny with a high near 70. More clouds rolling in tomorrow night with lows in the mid-40s. Monday, to kick off the work week, it's all sunshine, highs in the mid-60s. Some slight winds tomorrow night, mostly clear, with lows around 45.
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0: Rockwell, along with Michael Jackson, Somebody's Watching Me. Rockwell, son of Motown founder Berry Gordy, who applied to the label anonymously in a bid to get signed on his own merit, not just because of who his dad is. Duran Duran on the way, and we'll hear from Aerosmith.
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14: Here's a look at your forecast from the ABK Flooring Weather Center. This evening, it's increasing clouds, lows dropping down to the mid-50s. Tomorrow, to round off the weekend, it's partly sunny with a high near 70. More clouds rolling in tomorrow night with lows in the mid-40s. Monday, to kick off the work week, it's all sunshine, highs in the mid-60s. Some slight winds tomorrow night, mostly clear, with lows around 45.
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around. We'll bring you the emotions in a bit. Also, Tom Petty. And now it's one of the top 10 songs of 1982. Grab a partner. It's time for a couple skate with Journey.

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Some say too much. 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

0: Emotions, Best of My Love. Now, the Emotions were originally made of the three Hutchinson sisters from Chicago, and they initially signed with Stax Records subsidy label Volt Records. Brian Adams on the way. Hang out. We also have Daryl Hall and John Oates.
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1: Here's a look at your forecast from the ABK Flooring Weather Center. This evening, it's increasing clouds, lows dropping down to the mid-50s. Tomorrow, to round off the weekend, it's partly sunny with a high near 70. More clouds rolling in tomorrow night with lows in the mid-40s. Monday, to kick off the work week, it's all sunshine, highs in the mid-60s. Some slight winds tomorrow night, mostly clear, with lows around 45.
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6: Here's a look at your forecast from the ABK Flooring Weather Center. This evening, it's increasing clouds, lows dropping down to the mid-50s. Tomorrow, to round off the weekend, it's partly sunny with a high near 70. More clouds rolling in tomorrow night with lows in the mid-40s. Monday, to kick off the work week, it's all sunshine, highs in the mid-60s. Some slight winds tomorrow night, mostly clear, with lows around 45.
7: 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We never figured out the puzzles, but we liked to play.

0: Movie music from the Bee Gees. You should be dancing. Of course, coming to us from the soundtrack to Saturday Night Fever, which remains the second biggest selling soundtrack album of all time. The only one to pass it, The Bodyguard. Dire Straits coming up, and we'll hear from Eurythmics.
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I'm Trixie, and we have Billy Joel coming up, also Bruce Springsteen, and right now, here are Men Without Hats.

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6: Here's a look at your forecast from the ABK Flooring Weather Center. This evening, it's increasing clouds, lows dropping down to the mid-50s. Tomorrow, to round off the weekend, it's partly sunny with a high near 70. More clouds rolling in tomorrow night with lows in the mid-40s. Monday, to kick off the work week, it's all sunshine, highs in the mid-60s. Some slight winds tomorrow night, mostly clear, with lows around 45.
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everyone at Memories 107.9 is a trained singer. So we understand pitch, melody, and reading music. Oh, sorry. Seems there was a typo. It was supposed to say, nobody at Memories 107.9 is a trained singer.

0: They are the stars of the Walk This Road tour, the Doobie Brothers, and Listen to the Music. Huey Lewis and the news coming up, and we'll hear from Scandal.
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5: Here's a look at your forecast from the ABK Flooring Weather Center. This evening, it's increasing clouds, lows dropping down to the mid-50s. Tomorrow, to round off the weekend, it's partly sunny with a high near 70. More clouds rolling in tomorrow night with lows in the mid-40s. Monday, to kick off the work week, it's all sunshine, highs in the mid-60s. Some slight winds tomorrow night, mostly clear, with lows around 45.
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